0: 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This is a real tax credit that helps businesses that were affected by the pandemic, but scammers are telling people they qualify when they don't. 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

0: 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That should have been an easy win. 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
3: 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We cheered him in Teen Wolf. 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
5: 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How? By demanding our very best, no matter who we are.
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7: The way we behave is not only a reflection of our own character, but of our schools as well. It lets everyone know, this is how we do things at our school. This is what we expect. This is who we are.
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0: My days of playing basketball for North Posey High School are still some of my favorite memories. Years later, I can still remember the feeling of wearing my Vikings jersey proudly and representing my community. I'm IHSA Commissioner Paul Neidig, and these student-athletes know how that feels.
1: It's an honor to represent my school and wear their name, to have the entire community rooting for my success, to contribute to my school's legacy and all the student-athletes who came before me. I'm Josie Campbell, and I'm a proud Brownsburg Bulldog.
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0: Welcome to Voices of the West Side on Indy's Giant 90.9. I'm John Easter. Emerson Allen's in the studio today.
1: Yeah, boy.
0: And of course, we have our guest of honor, Mr. Dennis Goins, with us. So why don't we go ahead and get the business out of the way real fast, and we'll get to the show.
2: The Big Board.
0: So we have a few things on the big board. By the way, this is Voices of the West Side on Indy's Giant 90.9. The St. Gabriel International Festival over on 34th Street is from 5 to midnight on May 29th and 30th. That's over, once again, on 34th Street. I had the address written down, but I can't read it, so can't read my own writing. That's not good. Shelton Heights Park Brush Cleanup Day is tomorrow from 11 a.m. to 1 p.m. The West Indy Library Summer Reading Kickoff is from 11 a.m. to 2 p.m. tomorrow. They have free ice cream there and also a Lego party and games and prizes. I might just show up for the free ice cream. I don't know. That sounds pretty good right now. I followed an ice cream truck into work this morning.
1: No, you didn't.
0: And it was leaking. You know, there I was getting like little droplets on my window. I was like, is it raining? And then I realized I was following an ice cream truck.
1: No.
0: It's like, how's it? It's not raining. There's no rain in the area. Anyway, that's beside the point. I'm already off script, like you used to say, Emerson.
1: Yeah.
0: Earth Fest is at Garfield Park from 10 to 4 on May 30th. And, of course, the last thing on our list, because this is our last show of the year, is graduation. That is next Saturday, the 6th of June at Giant Stadium. And it is at 6 o'clock p.m. There'll be graduations here all day, though, as Mr. Goins can attest, on that Saturday. So it's going to be a busy place. It's always busy around here, though. And that, ladies and gentlemen, is... Oh, that's the wrong button. We'll stop, and we'll edit that out. You know, I was saying...
1: Oh, man.
0: I was saying this is my first live show in 3 weeks because the last two have been... phone-in guests, so I went ahead and just recorded the show. We had Paul Page a couple weeks ago, and then last week, Stephen Wilson, leading into the Indy 500 and Carb Day. But thanks to both of them. But we're here. We're live in studio. This is Giant 90.9. And, you know, whenever we have Emerson on, we have to play his intro. Because we still have
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4: Are you ready? Indianapolis. The time has come. The
0: you
4: bell
0: see
4: has
0: the
4: rung.
0: That's
4: get in
0: going
4: your seats
0: the
4: for
0: studio
4: Jewel Talk.
0: Right now.
4: I'm your host, and my name is Emerson. This is School Talk. You have tuned to the right station at the right time. Sometimes we make the wrong decision, and that decision can change our lives forever. Today you will make another decision. So make the right move and jump on the bus. Here it comes!
0: Woo! That was good.
4: School Talk has arrived.
0: We were all on tune and everything.
4: Come on, let's go! On School Talk, we deal with issues. Issues that involve you, the student. Issues that involve you, the parent. Issues that involve you, the teacher. So get your pen, or your pad, or your personal planner. We're going to take notes. There will be a test. This is School Talk.
1: Take your seats and get ready. Take your seats and get ready. School Talk, not in session. This is Mr. Go in session because he's going to go off into the deck of the patio.
5: That reminds me of the commercial with the lawyer. Call right now.
1: Oh. If you don't call, lawyers will get paid. You don't pay, right. I don't get paid. That's more right. Crazy.
5: I don't have your number.
1: What gets me, though, Mr. Preacher, I'm going to try to be nice today. But the visual of that ice cream hitting that windshield.
0: Well, it wasn't ice cream. It was just the condensation from, I think, their freezer.
1: Y'all know I got grandkids. Can you imagine a cartoon character with a big old long tongue coming around the corner just grabbing the ice cream off the windshield while you're going down the highway? I ain't got no sense.
0: We still have that in here, too.
1: It don't make no sense. It don't make no sense.
0: All right.
1: I'll be quiet.
0: Well, welcome to our program this morning, which is co-branded because Emerson is on here. So this is Voices of the West Side and School Talk. And we have our guest of honor
1: the
0: here.
1: Man.
0: The man, performing arts department
1: the
0: chair,
1: man.
0: The Ben Davis TV director for just a few more weeks, but he has decided to ride off into the sunset after 24 years of making a difference, and I don't know how, 24 more in TV, and
1: that'd be
0: 48 years. I don't think my addition's adding up there, but Mr. Dennis Goins is with us.
1: Yes! Yes!
0: Studio audience is cheering. Yes!
1: You did go all the way!
5: This is going to be quite a show, I think.
0: Yeah, well, you know.
1: I'll be good.
0: Emerson already has the coffee there, so you know how that goes. I remember the first time we had Joel McKinney, who was our principal here at Ben Davis several years ago, first time we had him on the program. Emerson was doing his thing, and he's like, he did his intro, and he's like, you know, it's about the school talk, I need more coffee. And Mr. McKinney, without missing a beat, goes, I don't think so. But welcome to the show. It's been an interesting couple of weeks for you, I know, as the date gets closer and closer. So I guess the first question is, what are you feeling about all this?
5: You know, it's an exciting time. Just very grateful. Three words, thank you, Jesus. You know, it's been tremendous these last couple of weeks, the outpouring of love and support and encouragement. I can honestly say I'm not leaving here bitter. I'm very excited about what the Lord has in store for me next. I'm very grateful to Sandy Squire and Dr. Suggs and the entire Wayne Township family. You two guys are special to me. You know, Mr. Easter, my wife was talking this morning. She said, well, I tell you what, Mr. Easter needs a crown because he's put up with you for 24 years. And then, you know, we always called it the three-headed monster one time. And, you know, it's just been a blessing. You know, I'm excited. Yesterday was the seniors' last day. They could come back if they want, but I don't think they're going to come back. Then Wednesday will be the juniors' last day, and then we'll get prepared for our four graduations on Saturday, June the 6th. And then I'll work the entire month of June to make the transition for our successor and kind of clean up this place. Because 24 years, you accumulate a lot, and we've been very blessed to have the support of a tremendous superintendent's and school board and administration staff, students and teachers. So we've got some gear that is outdated that we need to get surplused and things like that. So I've got a tremendous amount of pictures and different plaques that I've got to take somewhere because my wife told me not to bring it home. So I think I'll just slide it over to Mr. Allen's garage and leave it there.
1: He's going to take some, y'all. Already know.
0: Well, I thought it was appropriate to get us back together because we are kind of the three-headed monster. Man. And, you know, Emerson rode off into the sunset a couple years ago and this time, and you're leaving now, so... You know, I remember we had Merle Bentenhausen on the show a few months ago or a few years ago, and Merle was talking about he was the last one, you know, so the last one left to tell all the stories of the Bentenhausens and everything. So I'm the last one here now sticking around, and it's kind of funny because I think I was the first one here. What the heck?
5: You're the first and the last, the alpha and the omega.
0: You know, this has been a very interesting time, and it's great to see you, you know, as the kids say now, get your flowers, Mr. Goins, because I think you do deserve it for the time you've been here. You're a very humble person. You don't take credit, but the students certainly, you know, they got you at the surprise party.
5: Oh, man. Got me. And that was part of my wife's doing also. We've been together for 50 years. Married 40, dated for 10. So she knows me, and I had the day off, and she needed something up here, so she had me come by to get it. And I was shocked when I walked in, and there were 40, 50 kids waiting for me. And of course, they had all their cameras out, their phones. And I was like, hey, you know you're not supposed to have your phone out. That's illegal. But, yeah, it's been tremendous. You know, you never think about retirement. You know, I'm one of nine kids and next to the youngest, and I'm the last one to be working. And I've often asked, you know, when do you know? And they always told me the answer is you'll know.
0: You'll know, yeah.
5: So the time was right. And these last couple of weeks have been kind of catch 22. It's been so awesome, the celebrations and you know, all the excitement around it, and even the sadness yesterday seeing some of my seniors leave and some of the gifts that I've received and the cards. And one of the teachers from the ninth grade center yesterday, Miss Barnes, brought over a poem that she wrote for retired people. Mm. And just touched my heart. You know, these are the things that you don't think about,
0: right,
5: you know, when you're doing it, because you just do it. You know, I had no idea I'd be here 24 years. Man, at first I thought it was 24 hours. And poor Mr. Bishop over in culinary. I'd run a path over to him. It's like, man, this is not what I signed up for. And he would tell me, he said, Mr. Goins, we need you. We need you. The kids need you. And, you know, here it is 24 years later, and it's an exciting time. You know, I step out by faith. You know, I trust and obey, and I'm not sure what's going to happen next. I know one thing, I won't be getting up at 5 o'clock in the morning. So those of you that receive those 5 o'clock text messages from me, you'll probably get them around 10
1: p.m.
5: A.M. Maybe 10 p.m.
0: Right? While you're sitting on your deck.
5: I'm sitting on my deck. Right. So, you know, I'm going to do some travel, spend some quality time with family and close friends, and continue to volunteer at my church and volunteer with the Fellowship of Christian Athletes. You know, 22, 23 years ago, Coach Tom Allen hired me as a defensive back coach, but also gave me the responsibility of Bible study and sponsorship with the FCA, Fellowship of Christian Athletes. And little did I know that it would turn into such a blessing. And had the opportunity to work with many teams and players and coaches. And I just want to continue to do that. I just want to continue to spread the gospel of Jesus Christ. One of my brothers, he'd tell me, he said, man, you would talk to a tree. Well, you know what? That's what I'm going to do. I'm going to spread the word and continue to spend some time. I'm truly blessed. My wife is a sports fan. So Desiree loves college sports, especially football. So hopefully we'll be able to take some trips. Hey. You know, I've got a couple of former students that are working at universities. They may have some connections, mm-hmm. You know, since we'll be on that fixed income, we're always looking for connections and
0: right.
5: And opportunities. So looking forward to it.
0: Dennis Goins and Emerson Allen are our guests, but Dennis is with us today. And, you know, I know I call you Dennis. It still just seems weird to call you Dennis, though, because we're usually Mr. Goins, Mr. Easter around here, even though, you know, you can call each other your first name by when you're a colleague. But when you started here, it was what, 2002?
5: Mm-hmm.
0: Is that correct? So 2002, you came into this program. I remember being in my office on some nondescript day, and I get a phone call, and it's you. And you were calling about Ben Davis and kind of trying to figure out what this place was like. And I can't remember how long we talked, but we talked for a while. And then I was blessed to be able to sit in on the interview committee that hired you as well. And it was so clear from that first day that this is the person that we need for BDTV. And I mean, I think it's even exceeded any expectations anybody could have ever had. So that's a tribute to you. But what were your initial thoughts when you came into Ben Davis High School?
5: Well, you know, I'm an open book, and I'm not afraid to share my story, but I was working at Channel 13 and covering the Winter Olympics in Salt Lake City and was miserable. And talked to my wife and just said, man, it's time for a change. And a good friend of mine, I'd worked on his advisory committee at Warren Central, Dennis Jarrett, he got in touch with me and said, hey, man, the word is that Ben Davis may be starting a television initiative. They're ordering equipment. So, you know, I always tell our students that, you know, you want to do three things. You want to network. You want to create your brand. And you never want to burn a bridge. Mm. So I contacted Coach Delahan because I knew Coach from when I played football back in the day. And then also knew him from, you know, interviewing him while working as a sports photographer here in Indianapolis. And Coach said, you know, I'm not sure, but let me check, you know. And so he did. And then he suggested for me to contact Coach Whitty, who I knew also from playing basketball and also interviewing. And he said, well, I tell you who you can contact. My cousin, John Easter. So I called John, Mr. Easter. And like they say, the rest is history. You know, the Lord had taken me a full circle. My first love was always teaching and coaching. I come from a family of educators, coaches, mentors. So I had that in my blood. And I wanted to do that at some point in my life. But the Lord had to clean me up, bring me back. After 20 years in television, a very successful career, and then he opened a door here at Ben Davis. We had hardly anything. I was very anxious to start a new career, and I thought this was a great opportunity. Ron Hoke, the Career Center director, was very positive and gave me the encouragement and support at the beginning. And, of course, you working here along in this area with radio, you know, I just saw that it was a great opportunity. And when we first started, we had one or two kids in the class.
0: You had a fish tank.
5: Yeah. Walked into the studio, which was a big classroom, and it was there was a fish tank and a flag. And we kept the flag.
0: Right.
5: And, you know, we went to work.
0: The flag's still in there.
5: Yeah. We had some grant money. And once again, networking. One of my former employees at WRTV was working with a video company here in town. And we collaborated. And he was very helpful in creating a studio, our set. We got what we called back then ENG equipment, electronic news gathering equipment, cameras and microphones and cables. And we, you know, we hit the floor running. And at first it was tough because everything was unsure. We really didn't know what we wanted to do. But I knew that the first thing we had to do was satisfy customers. And so we wanted to make sure that we created a production facility for our township to utilize our facility, our students, in informing, educating, and entertaining the world about all the positive things happening here in Wayne Township. And so immediately we got the support of our superintendent, our principal, our administration, our staff. Students started to hear more about it. Our student services department with Rodney Smith and Sherman Woodard, they came on board with us, so our classes started to grow. Students started to become successful. They were going different places, being very, very adequate at what they were doing in college. Some of them even left high school and joined the employment force, which was very exciting. So the success started coming. We started winning awards, and then we just grew. You know, and just extremely grateful for all the things that we were able to obtain in order to be successful. And we always went by the motto, learn by doing. You know, the more we did it, the better we got. And then the Lord just started bringing those rams in the bush, man. I mean, just outstanding students, unbelievable students. And Coach Parika used to tell us, you know, Coacher, it's not about the X's and the O's. It's about the Mikes and Joes. You know, you had to have players.
6: Right.
5: And, man, the students started coming, and it became more attractive. When I first started, you know, I went to my family to seek advice, and one of my uncles in Chicago, God rest his soul, Uncle Dickie, he was a principal in Chicago Public Schools, and, you know, I asked him for advice, and he said, well, here's what you do. He said, every day you wear a suit and tie. He said, and then you respect and love the administrative assistants and your custodians. Mm-hmm. And I tell you what, those were the three best things of advice that I could have ever gotten. And for 22 years, 4 days a week, I was suited and booted.
6: Mm-hmm.
5: And the kids would come up to me and they would ask me, are you the principal? And it would just open a door for conversation, relationships. And that's what I really tried to do, just formulate relationships, you know, show these kids that I really cared. And then if you're interested, sign up for my class. You know, I think you'd have fun with it. It's a nice elective. It gives you an opportunity to really do some things that maybe you've never done before. And then maybe it could turn into a career. So, you know, over the years, you think back, which I've been doing a little bit, reflecting and just reminding myself of, you know, how great it has been. I mean, I have covered some of the biggest sporting events in the world, have met some of the most outstanding athletes in all sports, have sat and had breakfast with some of the most outstanding coaches, have interviewed presidents, but there has not been anything bigger and brought me much joy than becoming a teacher here at Ben Davis High School.
6: Yeah.
1: One thing, a couple of things, but going back to the titles of surnames, Mr. I don't know. I think I'm older than you.
5: I'll be 66 in September.
1: Oh, you're definitely a puppy.
5: How old are you, Mary?
1: It's like I've always called you Mr. Goins.
6: Yeah.
1: It's like Dennis. It's like it just doesn't roll off my lips. There's always that respect. That's Mr. Goins, and I'm like one of your students, and I feel it because when I came on board here, it was you, the students, the radio students, the television students that taught me the things that I'm using today with my podcast and my communication endeavors outside the classroom. 2007, 2008 was the top of it when we allowed the students to actually go out with this old man, Mr. Allen, as far as South Bend, Indiana, to cover President Obama,
6: mm-hmm.
1: Go far as the airport to cover John McCain, to go far as Carmel to cover Sarah Palin. I mean, we were all over the place in 2008, and that was just the trust of the school board, the trust of the high school, the trust of the teachers and you and Mr. Easter, Mr. Goins. It was like, you know, we were students. We were news gatherers, and I learned so much from the students. I learned so much from you, and so I feel when you talk about you as a teacher, yeah, you teach. You teach and reach back to grab one. And I know so many students. I got a message from Dion Moore last night, and he wanted to know what they're going to do, some type of celebration or something like that. So I just texted him out to his live on the radio if you want to give me a note. But he said that he basically said your mentor, how he was a mentor to him, and you were a mentor to a lot of people. You were a mentor to me.
5: Hey, praise God.
6: Me as well.
1: A mentor to me.
5: You know, Dayon sent me a nice email, and I had lost track of him because, you know, I'm not a social media person, mm-hmm. so I had lost track of him.
1: Right, right, right.
5: Man, this guy is like a talent scout for NBC Universal.
6: Mm-hmm. Yeah.
5: You know, he's finding talent all over the world, was a radio and TV student, mm-hmm. speech and debate. You know, there's just so many great stories of our young people that took advantage of this awesome opportunity.
1: They're muckety mucks.
5: Yeah, yeah. Well, and they're doing
1: they're
5: great
1: very
5: things.
1: Important
5: and I was
1: people.
5: I was telling Rich and I yesterday, you know, he came out and did a story on us and for Channel 13. I think it's supposed to air tonight at 6:15. But, you know, the whole point is, you know, there's so many positive stories that unfortunately aren't told. And it's our responsibility to let folks know that, man, we're doing some great things here at Ben Davis.
1: That does lead me into one question. Now, one of my biggest stories I love was the two young men that did the radio show on suicide, Tyler.
5: Yes.
1: And then that story was picked up in the New York Times and ran in the New York Times.
5: Wow.
1: Of all the stories you've done, all the folks you met, what's been your moment? Has there been a moment you've sat back in your chair and actually just closed your eyes and said, or teared up, or whatever, it just got your point. Was there ever a moment, or was it many moments?
5: Many moments, but just recently, I had breakfast with a young man, 2012. I think he graduated in 2012, and when he was here, he was known as Tommy TV. Because he was the most outstanding student.
0: Yeah. Tommy Lowry.
5: In Ben Davis. I mean, he was full of school spirit. He was a top 30 student. Wonderful young man. Wonderful young man. And just had a lot of questions about spirituality. And we planted a seed, right? We planted a seed. He never surrendered, but he had all these questions. And, you know, you try to answer them and you do it respectfully and lovingly, but you just never know. So I'm having breakfast with him 12, 14 years later. And he tells me, he says, Mr. Goins, he said, last night I was giving my two daughters a bath. And they had their little toys and they're both of them are talking about Jesus. Tommy's whole family, his whole house, have surrendered to Christ.
1: Oh, my goodness. Thank the Lord.
5: So we planted that seed 12, 14 years ago. Somebody else has come along and watered that seed, and then God has given the increase.
1: Mm.
5: You know, that's just one of those stories that, for me, it made my eyes sweat.
1: Mm.
5: For someone else, it's no big deal.
1: Yeah.
5: But then we could go on and talk about Sam Utley.
1: Yeah.
5: Who went out to L.A. and lived out of his car for a little while and got a break here, got a break there. And then he sends me this picture. And I'm like, dang, Sam, you didn't white balance. The picture's blue. I'm like, why is a picture blue? And then in his hand, he has an Oscar. An Oscar.
1: Oh, my goodness.
5: Because he was on the special effects team for Avatar.
1: Oh, wow.
5: So now he's in L.A. working on the next Avatar, working on the next Avatar. So, you know, there's so many stories.
1: Yeah.
5: Dayon, Trayon, Dr. Trayon McClendon.
0: Dr. Tremaine Jones.
5: Oh, yeah. All these stories. You know, I think about Joy, the weather guy, who came in, who had no friends. None. Introverted, but we let him do weather.
1: Mm-hmm.
5: And all of a sudden, he becomes a superhero.
1: Mm-hmm.
5: I'll never forget the time we were making an announcement in the cafeteria. And you know how the cafeteria is. It's busy. You know, everybody's blah, blah, blah, blah, blah.
0: You've been in there.
5: Yeah, right. You've been there.
1: I had to supervise.
0: Have the T-shirt.
5: Joey comes in and he's making a BDTV announcement. He says, can I have your attention, please? And it got quiet. Everyone's like, oh, it's Joey the weatherman. It's Joey the weatherman. So, you know, every day I think back and there's a story, you know. So I don't know if there's just one, but after 24 years, there's so many.
1: Yeah.
5: And I told my wife, you know, I was like, man, everybody's asking me, when are we going to have a retirement party?
1: Okay.
5: I told her, I said, I ain't planning nothing, but I'll be there.
0: So if you're listening, there you go.
1: I will say your students reached out to me for your surprise party here, and I could not get off work. I was going to quit.
0: I have we posted on the WBDG Facebook account. By the way, we're over. This is WBDG FM HD1 Indianapolis. I'm firing the general manager. but we placed up there that you were retiring, and we asked for what is your favorite Mr. Goins quote.
5: Oh, wow.
0: So we've got some here. Good, better, best. Never let it rest until your good is better and your better is best.
5: That's Mr. Bishop.
0: The two things you take to your grave, your name and your word.
5: That's my brother.
0: That one came up time and time again. The proof is in the pudding.
5: That's my grandma.
0: Google me.
5: I said that before the coach at IU, too, you know. So
0: they don't know how much you care, or they don't know. They don't care how much you know until they know how much you care.
5: Amen.
0: Let's see. The five P's.
5: Proper planning prevents poor performance.
0: Take that hat off. discipline, diligence, and effort.
5: Yes.
0: CDE. Let's see. What have you done for me lately? It's Janet Jackson.
5: Janet
0: right?
5: Jackson.
0: What will you give up to grow up?
5: Ooh.
0: This one just says congratulations. That's Mr. Terry Henry. It said congratulations, by the way. Lyenda coming in here. It's not about what you know. It's about who you know.
5: And who you know loves and respects you. Mm.
0: There's another discipline, diligence, and effort. And another good, better, best, never let it rest. Your character is defined by who you are when no one is watching.
5: Amen.
0: Dayon. That was Dayon.
5: Amen.
0: Another congratulations from Sherry Gramer. DDE, discipline, diligence, and effort. I'm not old until my eyebrows turn gray.
5: Yeah. And that's when I retire.
0: We talked about him, Joey. Discipline, diligence, and effort.
5: Man.
0: These are the words ingrained in all who pass through television and radio. If you forget everything you learn, don't forget these words. I'm hearing all these quotes in his voice. there you go. Let's see. What else do we have here?
5: Joy, DDE. My daughter, I think she got on there and she said, show me your friends and I'll show you your future.
0: Yeah. Yep. DDE again. That's Ebony Chappelle. Halt. Sonny Atwell.
1: Sonny.
0: Don't make decisions when you're hungry, angry, lonely, or tired.
1: Professional comedian.
5: Halt. Halt. Yeah. Halt. I tell my son Ben that all the time. Do not make decisions when you're hungry, angry, lonely, or tired. Halt. Stop.
1: Yeah.
0: Trayon McClendon. Doctor. Stop being a knucklehead. Yeah. Jonas Walker. Don't burn bridges.
5: Don't burn bridges.
0: And another discipline, diligence, and effort. That's just a little taste of that because there were 249 likes on that. Wow. And 22 shares and 47 comments.
5: Yeah.
0: So that's just on Facebook because we put it on Instagram and Twitter as well. But that's just a little bit of – so what you did – I mean, you got people out there that are using that in their daily life. And I get one all the time because I'll finish something up and I'm getting ready to get out of here. And I'll be like, man, I can do that on Monday. And I'll hear, inspect what you expect, Mr. Easter.
5: That's right. Inspect what you expect.
0: I didn't say it correctly, but that's what I always hear. And I'll be like, okay, I'll go in and finish that up.
5: I'm as we're doing this show, I'm getting messages too, and my children both said, I can't believe you haven't given us a shout out, right?
0: I was going to ask you about that.
5: My daughter Jordan was in my class and graduated in 2009, and I remember the last day of class, I had to apologize to her because I was so hard on her, because I did not want to show any bias, and it's like, you fool, there's no way you can't. Mm-hmm. Show bias. That's your firstborn, right? And she had a tremendous class, and they're very successful. And I should say Dr. Jordan Goins, a doctor of education. And then my son, Ben, who also was here at Ben Davis, all-state football player. He wanted to enroll in class, him and a couple of the other football players, and I hope I don't get in trouble saying this, but they wanted to come in here because we had some pretty girls in the class.
1: Yeah, it makes sense.
5: I went to the counselor and I said, you know what? It's probably best that you don't put him in that class because we might tear up some furniture, you know? So we put him in photography with Mr. Hayes. Mr. Hayes put a camera in his hand. Now he works at ESPN in Charlotte, preparing to go to the College World Series for men's baseball.
7: Now he gets all the pretty girls with the camera.
5: So he always reminds me, Dad, you wouldn't even let me take your class. And then last night, Jordan videotaped some stuff of my granddaughter, and it looked like she shot it out of a fish tank. I was like, you forgot all your BDTV skills.
0: Wide, medium, tight.
5: Right, yeah. Focus.
0: Three shots for every one shot.
5: Right.
0: I think I could, you know, just by osmosis, I've learned some of this stuff.
1: Oh, you do?
0: Yeah.
1: Oh, I did.
5: That's funny.
0: I'd ask for phone calls, but our phone line's messed up right now. So.
1: Yeah.
0: You know, I know we're way over, and but that's okay. I don't know how far over we went on your show. Emerson.
1: Oh, we probably record 30 minutes. I did two shows and within one, you know. But sometimes it happens. It goes that way. Because moments, one thing about moments like this, you know, when you have them, you have them.
0: Uh-huh.
1: Because time does pass. Amen. Things do change. Your memory, you still remember. And you remember these moments, you know. And Mr. G, you're going to have a lot of memories. You'll be sitting on that deck with the sun shining. So you'll get up. Check the visual, folks. He's up in the morning. The sun is shining. He doesn't have to be anywhere. He's got his coffee in his hand. He looks out on the deck and he goes like, profound statement. I don't have to be anywhere. And he doesn't go. So he stands there and enjoys it. And you're gonna, you know, I had semi-retirement. But you're going to enjoy just relaxing with family, knowing that you don't have to be nowhere. And then those days when you just want to, like I sit in my hammock with my iced tea and my jazz. You're going to have those days. You're going to be in your favorite chair, your favorite music, your favorite beverage, and then you have nowhere to got to go, nothing you need to buy. No one needs any money. That's a rarity. No one needs any of your money, but you're just sitting there relaxing, taking it in, and it's going to be the greatest moment of that day. Is those few moments that you have just sitting there. And basically, you and the Lord just saying thank you. And you're going to be saying it. Thank God, this is so beautiful.
5: Mm.
1: So you can look forward to it.
0: Well, I know for my part here is we probably do need to start wrapping up.
1: Right.
0: I know for my part, you know, 24 years ago, we were delivered a gift here at Ben Davis. We really were.
5: Mm.
0: And, you know, I'm going to get emotional, I bet. But I appreciate everything you've done for me personally. I know you made me a better teacher, a better person, and I appreciate that.
5: Well, like my wife reminded me as I walked out the door this morning.
1: What shoes you wear? I'm sorry, yeah.
0: What size shoe do I wear, Mary?
5: She said,
1: I know I ain't got said, no sense.
5: Mr. Easter deserves a crown to put up with you for 24 years. But I just publicly thank you, John, because you were my, you know, when I came in here, I was computer illiterate. And when I leave out of here, I'm still computer illiterate. But I had a go-to, man. I had a go-to. Mr. Easter, do you have a moment? So yes, true. Mr. Goins, just hit send or whatever, you know. And I appreciate you because, you know, we worked together for 24 years, man. And
0: we've been in the trenches.
5: It never felt like that.
0: Yeah.
5: Right? You know, we just did our work. Mr. Allen, what you brought to us, we've never had since. The opportunities. We have pictures. We have T-shirts. We have the things to prove it. The things that you were able to give our kids helped them tremendously above and beyond these four walls.

0: man, it was we had a ball.
1: We had a ball.
0: I mean, the stories of Frankie Bonanno kicking over chairs, trying to get President Obama to say, if it's about you and me, it's on BET.
2: Hey, everybody,
0: it's
2: Ben Davis. So, how you doing?
1: And he did say it.
0: He did. And you can hear the chairs he was kicking over trying to get to him. You know, typical Frankie Bonanno, you know, he's a football player. He's going to get the tackle.
2: Secret Service is ready to tackle Emerson.
0: Yeah. You know, the stories, man, you know.
1: And our cameraman.
0: Yeah, the memories. The and, you know, they say memories that last a lifetime. You know, so as you're sitting out on your hammock and I'm sitting out on the deck and Mr. Easter is in here working.
2: Come to school.
0: We're going to think of you, Mr. Easter.
1: Yeah. We'll come back, Mr. Easter, when you're your time. We'll do another show.
2: You'll be like, look at the dummy. You big dummy.
1: The three-headed monster back again.
0: Knucklehead.
1: Mr. Easter's getting ready to retire.
0: But thank you, guys. You know, Mr. Easter, appreciate the opportunity to be on the show. Have never really been on the show other than a couple of times, but mostly bum-rushing, you know. Open up the door
1: hot.
0: Open up the door.
1: And then
0: Mr. Allen gave it the name. Well, that's a bum rush. You know? But, you know, it's been a blessing. You know, it's weird because, yes, I'm excited, but yet I still have work to do. Yeah. You know, I always tell our students, BDTV students, like, everybody else is coming down the mountain, you know, come June. So we're still climbing, man. We've got a big, big day a week from Saturday with those four graduations and streaming and getting all that set up and, you know, making sure everything works. And, you know, so I'm not like just chilled and laid back and retirement. It's like, no, man, we're still working.
2: Yeah.
0: You know, we got a 50-minute newscast to get out today. We got another 45-minute newscast to get out next week. And kids got to get their portfolios, resumes, all this stuff, you know. So we're still, you know, rumbling and bumbling, but not grumbling. So we're truly, truly, you know, till the moment, you know, we haven't stopped. So, but I appreciate the time. Thank you so much, all the listeners out there, Facebook, all that good stuff, MySpace and our space. And I appreciate all the shout outs. I truly love you. Couldn't done it without you. Publicly thanking Mr. Allen and Mr. Easter for being great friends, great colleagues, mentors. I've learned a lot from both of you too.
2: Learned
0: believe
2: what
0: me.
2: Not to do for me.
0: Yeah. I truly mean that. I learned a lot. And you know what? I tell people it's not goodbye, but I'll see you later. Yep, you know, I'll still be around working with the FCA, and hopefully they'll allow me to continue to work with some of our teams and coaches and players here. So I'll still be plugged in and just serving the Lord, man. That's what I want to do till I die.
1: Man.
2: All right, man. Well, thank you again. I think that's a good place to wrap it up.
0: Did we break a record for the longest show ever?
2: This one's at 45 minutes, I think.
0: How far do we need to go to break the record?
2: I mean, we can.
1: We've already fired general manager, so we're our own. I mean, I shut down radio one time, so we can blow it up today.
0: So here's
1: I cut radio off.
2: So we sold the story about the shoe size. Hillary Clinton spoke at Ben Davis High School. This has been what? When 2008, when she was running for President Obama, and you know, because of the efforts of Emerson, the Secret Service had Ben Davis on their radar as a place where somebody might speak. So didn't get Obama, but we get Hillary Clinton, and she's coming, and we're at Vincennes, I think, and that's when we get the text message from Emerson: "Hey, Hillary Clinton speaking to Ben Davis on Saturday." It was a Saturday leading into spring break. But the kids were great. We ended up with a full crew. We're doing live radio, whatever. But we had, you know, if any time a president comes into town, there's always stipulations.
1: Yep.
2: And the Secret Service was here all week. Mm-hmm. The big guy, a big bald-headed guy was in here. And it was weird seeing the Secret Service agents running around the school while the kids are going to class.
1: Right.
2: But anyway, we had to go to Emerson's on Saturday, and some of the kids forgot the right clothes, so... you know, it's like, hey, why are you?

0: showed up in jeans. We told you to wear nice slacks. Kids don't show up in jeans, or they showed up in shorts, something.
1: Yeah.
0: And Emerson's like, well, you can borrow some shoes from me. What size you wear? 11. Mary, that's his wife. Mary, what size shoe do I wear?
2: A classic.
1: I don't know. I just go to work.
0: Those kids went to Meijer because Meijer was open 24 hours in. They went to Meijer and bought new pants.
3: Yeah. Mr. Goins told them to wear certain clothes, and they didn't listen. They wore the wrong clothes, and Mr. Goins wasn't playing it. They had to go buy some clothes.
0: You had to drop the equipment to have it scanned.
3: Scanned by doggies.
0: So we had to be at Emerson's like at 4:30 in the morning or whatever time it was. It's like race day.
2: Yeah. And they had all the windows blacked out, and she came back. We did the interview. The two students that did the interview, it was Tyler and Looper.
0: Ashley Looper.
2: Ashley Looper did the TV interview back here after she spoke. It was so funny. They were sweating bullets. Mm-hmm. We get done, and all of a sudden, the doors open, and it was like 15 Secret Service. They came out at the radio booths and the closets, the bathroom. It's like we had no idea they were even in here.
3: Yeah.
2: They were so slick. And it was, you know, those are the kind of experiences those kids will remember for the rest of their life.
0: And Andy fell asleep in here.
3: Sure
0: he was the,
3: the producer.
0: Yeah, our producer. He showed up in pajamas, and they pulled him out. He had to go walk all the way around to the side, and he comes right up by the stage, and he's standing there waiting to be escorted back and all this. Oh mercy.
3: Here's another part that I never forgot. They asked, because you know, we're trying to get him here. They asked, they said, well, you can go on back. And I said, no, I don't want to go back. Send Mr. Goins. That's how you got back there. Because, like Mr. Isha said, so I was set to go back with the students. I said, no, not me. Take Mr. Goins.
2: Oh.
3: You never knew that, did you?
2: I did know that.
0: And then the next day, we get a phone call, and it's the principal. Yeah, it was at McKinney, I think, at that time, Mr. McKinney. And he says, hey, did Hillary Clinton leave her mug in your area?
3: We stole that sucker. I'm sorry. You're edited now, I'm sorry.
2: It's on your trophy case.
3: I never saw it.
2: It's back there by your hammock.
0: Now we know what happened, because I told him, no, there's nothing in here. Now we know. The truth, truth comes out.
3: The black cars are out front.
2: Oh, boy.
3: Oh, man.
0: Send your letters to Mr. Emerson Allen.
3: But see, that was Mr. Easter and Mr. Goins doing, because, you know, the community outreach coordinator for BDTV and Giant 90.9, we had a ball.
0: We did.
3: We were talking
0: to people.
3: We were
0: laughing all the time.
3: We were all with the muckety mucks trying to get them to come to school for our students to have those experiences that they take for a lifetime.
2: Amen.
3: You know, and that Hillary Clinton one was one. I do remember that. So I wanted to be back. He said I wanted to be back there, and I was going. I said no, wait. Send Mr. Goins back there, and I knew that was the right decision because it was his kids. You know, their opportunity, and I wanted them to shine in it, and I had the man right next to him, and I was happy with that.
2: Amen.
3: Yeah. That's how you got back there, bro. You
0: know, that's awesome.
3: You're the man.
0: Now we know. There you go.
3: It was, man, we had some fun with Obama. We had fun.
0: Yeah.
3: It was just fun. You know, the kids were all on the P's and Q's, you know. They were showing up. They were rolling tape right next to Chuck Todd, you know. NBC, Fox News, it was out there. Right. It was out there. Amos Brown, it was right next to him on the radio.
2: We got a picture on the wall back here of Jordan Little and forget the young lady's
0: Taylor.
2: Name, but they're on the
0: Taylor
2: podium.
0: Earls.
2: Taylor Earls. Taylor Earls. Yep. They're on the podium where all the photographers were.
0: Man. Well, and I remember when we had now I'm forgetting. See, there you go.
3: Join
0: That's
3: the
0: how
3: club.
0: It works.
3: You're getting like us.
0: That was something with the covering the president. She covered Obama with Keegan.
3: Chuck Todd was there next to
0: Yeah, over at Allison's.
3: Allisonville, we covered him there. Yep.
0: Yeah, it was.
2: That was Bonanno when they were at Allison's.
3: Yeah, that was Bonanno.
2: Kicking
3: was
2: the chairs.
3: In fairgrounds. Yeah. At the fairgrounds.
0: And we had this problem that we'd get there and we'd do like pre-show. You know, we'd gone for 2 hours.
1: Where you're going with that.
0: Beautiful signal. Gorgeous signal. No problems, you know. Beautiful. As soon as, hey, everybody, welcome. As soon as they would start speaking, whether it was McCain or
3: Palin.
0: Obama or Palin or whoever is Michelle Obama over at Chapel Hill, that was a fun time. Mm. That really was.
2: Memories,
3: over the place.
0: Oh, I know what I was going to say. The when we had the Dr. Martin Luther King breakfast here,
3: yep,
0: that was a big day. Because there was everybody and because it had been at Washington High School and they were under construction. So it moved out here for a year.
3: Mm-hmm.
0: And we, man, knocked it out of the park.
2: Yeah.
0: I just think of Teresa and all the work she had to do that day because, you know, it was both like a presentation in the auditorium and then also a breakfast and everybody, the mayor.
3: Governor.
0: But Mitch Daniels, the governor of Indiana, is here. Emerson sees him.
3: BDTV. And
0: Emerson's got his live microphone. I mean, it's wireless. So I see him take off. I'm like, where's he going? He'd be like, hey, we got the governor. And he grabs Governor Daniels. He's wearing like a, you know, how the politicians will like wear their shirt and tie and then they'll put a T-shirt over it.
3: Yeah.
0: Because the politicians were serving in the serving line on that day. They were serving breakfast, you know, biscuits and gravy, whatever it was. And he grabs the governor of Indiana and pulls him over to our area to interview him.
3: Literally.
0: Literally grabs the governor. You can see, like, the state police that are with him are, well, who's this guy?
3: It's Mr. Goins' fault. It's really Mr. Goins' fault. He always taught us when we go out to do a story, come back with
0: bring
3: a
0: home
3: story.
0: The bacon.
3: And we did that. BDTV, we went out and we did a story. We went down to the state capitol to do Politician's Day or something like that. We reported from just the hallways of the state capitol.
0: The Radio Row.
3: Yeah. And on the way back, we covered an accident, a real accident. And
2: spot news.
3: Spot news and ran it on BDTV. He always said, when you go out to do a story, come back with the stories. I was just following Mr. Goins' instructions. We was there talking about the Martin Luther King breakfast.
2: That's right.
3: And we stuck a mic in the governor's face. They got, what do you think about the taxes?
2: Teach them up. Teach them up.
0: I think it's you Mr. pulled Goins. The mic to the, or pulled the governor to the mic is what you did.
3: It's Mr. Goins' problem. It's his thought. His teaching stuck with us.
0: Those were good times.
2: Stories.
0: We could probably tell stories all day.
3: I had my bond money together, boy. I need that bond money. Then we had our student officers got arrested by Secret Service at the airport trying to chase down John McCain.
0: Yeah.
3: BDTV stuff. I forgot his name.
0: Once again, with perfect signal, and then as soon as John McCain starts to speak, texting Emerson. It's out.
2: We're teaching them conflict management.
0: Yeah.
3: Man.
2: How to handle. Can you hit the curve?
0: Yeah. But anyway, probably need to bring this plane in for a landing.
2: It's been real.
3: Well, Nancy.
0: Well, thank you for everything you've done for radio and for WBDG. And I know thank you for all you've done for our students in radio because anytime one of our students, I still remember Grant Covey.
3: Yeah.
0: Grant is now doing great things with Rule the Road Indiana and some of the other things that he's working on. He works for a company that does a lot of the stuff. They do a lot of the work with the IHSAA and several other organizations. But Grant, one time, I think you were short a sports person that week. And so Grant went over and Grant did sports for him. But Grant was one take.
3: Why? Yeah,
0: he stood up there and, you know, he's just like, he just was like, okay, what's my script? And so he looked at his script and looked it over and then he stood up there and just did the sports, one take. And the TV kids were like, wow, why? It's one take. You've never done TV before. And he's like, well, I have to do it on the radio. You know, it's like, and so it's been really cool to see the way our students interact with radio and TV, and it is radio and TV. It's not just one or the other, and TV and radio, because our students are always interacting with each other and working with each other. And I just think back to that story with Grant, just kind of underlines that situation where, you know, they needed something. Somebody stepped in and helped out. We've had times where we haven't had sports announcers, and somebody from BDTV has helped us out. So yeah. It's always been that atmosphere around here. So
3: always one's one.
2: Yeah, yes. Love
3: only
2: it.
3: One. Now we got a record.
2: Wrap it up, and then you got to play that song of yours. Dun dun dun.
3: Oh, that's
0: another story.
3: The clothes, that's a whole nother story.
0: That artist showed up the day that Emerson came in here, and his name's Lil Nut, and and Lil Nut know that 25 years later, however long it's been, his song would still be on School Talk.
2: Yeah.
0: We can't really tell you what the title is of the song, but we have the instrumental.
2: I love the instrumental.
0: Yeah. All right. So there it is.
2: Yeah.
0: You want to do your close or?
3: By George, I think I'm going to get what a shot.
0: To the parents and to the teachers, our students have so much to give.
3: Parents and to the teachers.
0: He's going
3: to
0: do it.
3: All right, students. Okay, here we go. The bigger. Here we go. We're going to do it. What mom was that? All right, here we go. Right there. To the parents and to the students. Our students have so much to give. You got to teach them to be investors in themselves and others. What you give out, what you're going to be giving back. And just remember, your future is in the hands you want to hang. In the hands of the one you hang with. It's okay to be a copycat. Just copy the right cat like Mr. Goins. You can't go wrong, Mr. Goins. He got 22 years as a teacher, 22 years as a star, 22 years as a camera, 25, 30, 40, 50, not that many years, but a whole lot of years behind the camera. Rolling. You can't go wrong like being like Mr. Goins. Plus, he follows Jesus Christ. He follows the Lord. You can't go wrong. And remember, young man, be a man. Pull up your pants. I still can't stand sagging. I still see people sagging. I see old people sagging. Ain't nothing worse than seeing old people sagging your pants. That is. And then to be pulling the dog. Why are you pulling the dog and sagging your pants at the same time? That don't make any sense. That don't make no sense. Until next week. Oh, this is the
0: next season.
3: Yeah. Next season, Mr. East will be back for Voices of the West Side. And guess what? I just might bum rush his shows. And Mr. G might do the thing. Go out and have a good day. Have a blessed day. Until next time, I'll see you on the other side. Woo!
0: No better way to wrap up Voices of the West Side. Thanks again, Mr. Goins. One more round of applause for you. Thank you. That's going to wrap up Voices of the West Side for 2025, 2026. Have a great day.

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0: Why?
1: Why do we ignore the things that give us pause, that seem out of place, that don't feel right? The answer to why defines who we are. So if you see something, why do you say something?
2: I see safe for my friends.
1: For my community.
3: For my family.
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0: Because all of this matters.
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0: High school sports have a unique way of setting the tone for our entire school community. How? By demanding our very best, no matter who we are.
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0: There's nothing like playing high school football under the Friday night lights.
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4: I'm IHSA Commissioner Paul Nidek, celebrating the purity of high school sports by buying a ticket to your high school's next football game. 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This is your IHSAA.
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1: You guys just didn't want it bad enough. That should have been an easy win. What were you doing out there? You gotta hustle. You could have made that play if you'd been open.
2: On the car ride home after the game, when you think you're helping by telling me what I did wrong and what I need to work on, all I hear is that I'm not good enough, that I'm supposed to be perfect, that it's not okay to lose. On the car ride home, all I need to hear is how much you love me and enjoy watching me play, that my worth isn't determined by my performance, that even on my worst day, I am worthy. That you see me learning, growing, and doing my best. And that is enough.
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0: Man, I miss hearing 80s music on the radio. I haven't heard Michael Jackson, AC/DC, and New Edition in a long time.
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0: We loved him in Family Ties. We cheered him in Teen Wolf. And we revered him in Back to the Future. Now, Michael J. Fox is back, encouraging fellow fighters of Parkinson's disease to take the future into their own hands. In his most spirited and courageous role ever, this inspirational screen icon vows never to give up until a cure is found. Optimism. Pass it on. From the Foundation for a Better Life at values.com. As an educator, Mr. Nelson's teachings are still being quoted in schools.
1: Education is the most powerful weapon you can use to change the world.
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0: Mr. Nelson Mandela's teachings not only united a nation, they inspire us today. 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

0: As more club and travel sports pop up every year, they often muddy the waters on what the purpose of sports should be for student athletes at this age.
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0: 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This is developing students as people. 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

0: High school sports have a unique way of setting the tone for our entire school community. How? By demanding our very best, no matter who we are.
1: 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It's on each of us to lead by example with our behavior.
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But I'm here to tell you, there's something else. 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